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He is a great reindeer herder. And the next Joik is going to be my good friend's Joik, Ursula. And she is from Angeli village, where I come from also. And the last Joik is going to be Pasiavre Hansa, and that is old Joik from Angeli also.

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1: The first song we sang was a spell about spelling the evil away from the sauna. And the next song is about a girl, Maruska, who had to leave her home country.
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2: 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Hey, and the last song of this wonderful concert, well, it will be Selin Nikoi, and we hope that you will come to sing with us, dance there on the chairs. So let's have a fun.
0: Let's have a fun.
3: Joo, yes. Lauletaan yhdessä, tanssitaan.
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